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Heidi in an assignment, strike team 9211 Charlie, immediate need to the Twain incident, PNF 1305.

3, I'm strike team leader, engine 2163, engine 2164, engine 2169, engine 2176, engine 2186. Form up as strike team 9211 Charlie, immediate need to the Twain on incident TNF 1305, request echo 16, respond to the incident, stand by for response check back, 1720, brakes.

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0: Utility 2142, a strike team leader, Magelli Crew 2, Magelli Crew 4. Immediate need, correction, form up as strike team 9216 Golf. Immediate need to the Twain incident on PNF 1305, request Charlie 5. Respond to the incident, standby for response check back, 1728, break. Orville with response check back, out of unit assignment, strike team 9211 Charlie. Immediate need to the Twain incident, PNF 1305, on request echo 16, battalion 3.
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1: 169, 1754.

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215, Vietmedix Medical, ill male, 3056, Chico River Road, between Lone Pine Avenue and Crouch Avenue, 1759. Break. Engine 2185, disregard, 1759.

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1: 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Engine 74, Butte Medics, medical, difficulty breathing, 1239, Highway 99, between Sheldon Avenue and West Liberty Road, 1801.

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0: 14.

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0: 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I'm heading to confirm 1881. Wouldn't be closer.
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Attention 41, out of unit assignment, assist minor, medical 14, correction 16414, highway 99 east.

Engine 41, out of unit assignment, assist minor, medical, diabetic complication, 16414 Highway 99 East, between Highway 99 and Haley Road, 2122.

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Battalion 2114, Engine 941, Rescue 44, Company 45, Butte Medics, TC. Heard only. Proceed with caution in the area of Aguas Frias Road and Duncan Road. First unit at scene, Duncan IC on Calcord. Unit standby for response check back, midnight 30.

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0: 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This on the report, I'd like to start a second medic unit.
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0: 941 at scene with CHP. We'll be out checking on injuries. Three vehicles off the roadway. One roadway lane blocked by emergency traffic.
1: Units responding PV in the area of August Rios Road and Duncan Road. Engine 941 Duncan, IC on Calcord, midnight 41.

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1: Responding TC in the area of Auguste Frias Road and Duncan Road, with the exception of 1 medic unit. Cancel. Return to quarters, Battalion 2114.
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In the Armed Guard Patrol Car, 78 Table Mountain Boulevard between Riverview Terrace and East Grand Avenue, midnight 48.

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engine 74, coming to 74, be medics, medical, difficulty breathing, 1643 East Gridley Road between Gridley Boat Launch Road and Highway 70, 0110.

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Italian, 2104, engine 71, engine 73, company 45, Pneumatics TV. Pickup truck into a ditch in the area of southbound highway, correction, southbound midway north of Elk Street. First unit at the midway IC on Calcord. Unit standby for response, check back, 0350.

0: west side of Highway 99. Single vehicle, moderate damage. All patients are outside of the vehicle. We'll be out checking on injuries.
1: Units responding, PC, area of Neal Road, engine 44, Neal IC on Calcord 0353.

0: Oroville with response check back TC in the area of southbound midway north of Elk Street, engine 71.
1: Engine 71.
0: All units responding, first unit at the midway IP on Calcord 0354.

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0: on the LIC. 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
1: 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With the exception of medics, cancel. 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
1: Units responding, TP, area southbound, Midway north of Elk Street. Cancel. Return of orders, Battalion 2104.
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0: Orville, Pike County in service, wind east northeast at 6, visibility 20 miles.
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Valley fire danger rating 16% dispatch level low. 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Mountain fire danger rating 40% dispatch level medium. And a fire danger rating 0830.

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Fargo is weather. Thunderstorms Sunday through midweek over the mountains. High pressure expands across the Intermountain West, increasing temperatures across the area for the next several days. The upper level pattern will bring surges of monsoonal moisture to the region with the potential for showers and a mix of wet and dry thunderstorms Sunday through at least Wednesday. Currently, the best potential for thunderstorms is forecast over the Sierra Nevada, Southern Cascades, and Foothills, especially on Monday and Tuesday. Periodical breezy winds anticipated midweek. Break. Fargo continuing today, mostly cloudy, a slight chance of rain in the morning, 86 to 93, humidity 21 to 31%, winds in the valleys and lower slopes, north up to 7 miles per hour, shifting to the south 5 to 11 miles per hour in the afternoon. Ridges and upper slopes, a variable up to 7 miles per hour, becoming south 4 to 10 miles per hour, local gusts up to 20 miles per hour in the afternoon. Chance of wetting rain and chance of thunder, both 0%. Tonight, mostly cloudy, 69 to 75, humidity 38 to 53%, winds in the valleys and lower slopes, east up to 8 miles per hour, ridges and upper slopes, southeast up to 8 miles per hour, in the evening becoming variable up to 5 miles per hour. Chance of wetting rain, 0%, chance of thunder, 1%. Break. Continuing for Monday, mostly cloudy with a slight chance of rain, temperatures 87 to 93, humidity 31 to 46%. Winds in the valleys and lower slopes, southeast up to 7 miles per hour, shifting to the southwest up to 8 miles per hour in the afternoon. Ridges and upper slopes, variable, up to 7 miles per hour, becoming southwest up to 7 miles per hour in the afternoon. Chance of wetting rain, 10%. Chance of thunder, 6%. End of the weather, 11-11.

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0: 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Two vehicle TC, two patients, moderate injury.
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1: PHI Med 43, 14 Joe 3.
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0: Hospital, respond cat back, remote area medical, Ball Rock Trailhead, and in 2168.
1: Order Roger, 2168 responding, confirming we have air ambulance on order.
0: All units responding, first unit at scene, Bald IC on Calcord, additionally, air ambulance on order, 1404.

0: West ICU. One patient being transported to 1AMA. Engine 44 will be committed additional 15 to 20 minutes. Battalion 2114 available.
1: 2114, 1407. 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
0: 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We got 20 minutes, less than 20 minutes.
1: Okay, Med 4-3, Orville, additionally. BCSO search and rescue helicopter will be in the area as well. 1417.
0: Med 4-3 copies. Do you have a ground contact?
1: Okay, Med 4-3 Orville, affirmative. It will be Bald IC on Calcord. Units are still responding at this time.
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1: 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Battalion 9B, Orville.
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County 2117, engine 63, engine 374, engine 91, engine 964, company 64, water tender 64, water tender 67 structure, single report of smoke coming from the front porch, 1361 Table Mountain Boulevard, between Sharmer Road and Cottonwood Road, first unit at scene, table IC on VFR 23, secondary PAC 12, standby for response jetback 1653.

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0: 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Return to quarters, Battalion 2117.
1: Battalion 2117.
0: 374.
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